0: The political machinery grinds sometimes. We hear chatter about setting term caps in Bavaria, making democracy a real challenge right now. But listen, even after all that talk, remember, Salzgitter is lovely tonight at 17 degrees Celsius. Tomorrow afternoon, it dips to 15 degrees, but still perfectly clear. Good news on the A27, that stretch near Langwedel is fully lifted again. D, time for a shift in focus and tempo. Black Horse and the Cherry Tree is up next by KT Tunstall.
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0: It's 2:10 at night, folks, still cruising through these late hours. Speaking of international hotspots, listening is certainly a workout tonight, isn't it? Discussing global justice and high-stakes politics really makes you think and then forget what you were thinking when the next song drops. Thankfully, while Washington might be arguing over everything from sanctions to silly little acronyms, our local A27 near Langwedel remains lifted and clear again. Gärtnern is a crisp 16 degrees Celsius under this lovely sky, even if later the fog pulls us down to 15 degrees Celsius. Here's that necessary shift in pace we needed. Get ready for Pitbull with Fun. Let's keep the energy up.
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1: Hearing about those proposed changes concerning single parents is seriously difficult stuff. It just hits a nerve when necessary support gets put up for debate. But here's the thing. Hildesheim is sitting at a breezy 18 degrees Celsius and everything out there remains clear, so we can leave the heavy thinking behind us tonight. We need some pure adrenaline right now. Get ready to let loose. Up next, it's Shut Up and Dance from Walk the Moon. Let's move.

0: It's 2030 a.m. tonight, Thursday the 16th. Certainly not peak hours for political punditry. We saw that sharp critique concerning press freedom pop up. A lot of noise about meddling in local papers. But honestly, that kind of high drama is better left to afternoon daytime talk radio. Right now, we are operating under vastly more stable conditions. Braunschweig sits at a cool 16 degrees Celsius and mainly clear. Things outside feel calm compared to the debates in Berlin. By this time tomorrow, expect it to settle back down to about 15 degrees, slightly partly cloudy. Let's leave all the weighty policy arguments behind us. We need pure release now. Up next is Red Light from Sophie and the Giants. Let's take that edge off the night.
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0: 18% for illness, 17% for unemployment. That's a lot of numbers describing systemic strain tonight. Let's agree that macroeconomic theory can wait until morning. Out at Solzgitter right now, everything is much simpler. A beautiful 17 degrees Celsius and mainly clear skies above us. Nothing complex failing in the atmosphere yet. We'll see it settle gracefully to 16 degrees later this afternoon. Enough serious reading, we need something purely romantic for this stretch. Up next, a little moment of nostalgia from Taylor Swift with Actually Romantic.
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shortages across Lower Saxony are certainly an intense topic for this hour. Thankfully, out in Hildesheim, nature seems less concerned with corporate greed and perfectly content with a steady 17 degrees Celsius and clear skies. Let's leave the water management debates and all that heavy thinking to tomorrow morning. It's nearly 3 a.m. We need something purely chilled right now. Khalid is back playing Young, Dumb, and Broke. Enjoy this one. It was requested.

0: talk about security threats. Sometimes it feels like the most dramatic movie plot rather than actual governance. Apparently, some folks in government are worried enough to restrict public information access over concerns that simply lack solid evidence. I think we all know how deeply complex these policy debates can get, maybe requiring more than just a vague fear of danger to justify them. Out here in Hildesheim, though, the only thing needing protection seems to be sleep. And honestly, at 17 degrees Celsius with this clear sky, that's proving difficult for everyone. No caped crusader discussions are necessary for our lovely weather tonight. Time to let something epic take over. Simon Curtis is up next with Superhero, brought straight in by a super listener. Enjoy the track.
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1: Just absorbing some news chatter about massive paradigm shifts in government duties. Wild concepts promising beautiful deregulation across the board, potentially sidelining crucial oversight processes under the banner of efficiency. Sounds like a big promise that might benefit certain powerful interests more than general public accountability. Speaking of caution, those driving paths around Braunschweig on the A39 are requiring maximum awareness right now. Watch out for wrong-way drivers approaching in both directions near Lebenstedt North. Stick strictly to your lane there. Despite all this complexity and policy debate, Lunenburg is keeping things chill at a steady 18 degrees Celsius with that slight drizzle continuing into the afternoon. It's an atmospheric rhythm we're locked into tonight. Now, preparing for a deep dive into Bob Dylan's Keyveen Herbie. I suspect I already know all the meanings, but how did he even find this name? Enjoy the track.

0: So the idea of drafting a legal cap on political tenure sounds like pure drama today. A mandated change versus established power structures, it's endlessly fascinating, really. Just remember those defective truck warning signs heading into Braunschweig from Wolfsburg via the A39, and don't risk whatever awaits you near Königsletter. Over in Osnabrück right now, we are holding steady at 20 degrees Celsius under overcast skies. Now that the local details are handled, let's take a deep breath and switch gears for Mark Forster and Cito. Enjoy, au revoir.
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1: Hoopoo.fm. Tonight's conversation feels heavy seriously. The whole water resource debate sounds like a crisis over corporate profit margins versus basic survival. Cities are demanding action across Lower Saxony. Quick warning before we dive deeper. If you're heading from Braunschweig toward Wolfsburg, watch out for that broken down vehicle blocking the A39 connection near Königslette today. Sending good vibes your way. It's only 19 degrees Celsius here at Delmenhorst under tough skies, so keep it cozy. Now let's ditch policy debates and jump into some great sound. A special shout out for Back to Friends by Somber. Enjoy.

0: Mike here at Hubu FM, still up from Lower Saxony with you. Talk about keeping things moving overnight. Did you catch the headlines? Seems like some powerful people are calling out wasteful protectionism and demanding a seriously coordinated European defense approach. Maybe it's time to shed some geographical returns and focus on what works. Next up, Madonna's Die. Another day. Let's get this party going in Delmenhorst tonight. Only 19 degrees Celsius, but the vibe is high.
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0: Good morning, or is it midnight? It's Thursday, 35 a.m. here at Hubu FM, monitoring a very chaotic world. Did you see those headlines about markets teetering and governance failing? Seems dramatic for this time of night. Speaking of drama, the Aether 9 update just canceled itself out. That's some peak hour confusion right there. Look, Lunenburg is currently enjoying 17 degrees Celsius with a bit of rain, and later it climbs to 18 degrees. Our global economy might be dropping 1.2% today, but at least the temperature gradient is predictable. Time for Lady Gaga to reset our mood and shake off this chaotic morning air.
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Just when you think things could get any more baffling, the Clannett Report just dropped some serious reading. Steel giant Sarsdal is raising flags that this proposed EU ETS reform might weaken vital protections. Are we talking genuine environmental commitment, or are these corporate compensation schemes sounding suspiciously like financial bailouts? Talk about delicate balancing acts across international borders. And speaking of things changing course unexpectedly, the A39 update fizzled out again. Can't even rely on traffic information anymore. Meanwhile, Hanover is hanging at 20 degrees Celsius under a thick canopy sky. Don't let that cloud cover fool you. We still need some upbeat energy flowing through these wires. Time to shake off those geopolitical concerns and slide into something pure classic rock brilliance. Daryl Hall and John Oates with Maneater.

0: So there's talk floating around about dismantling crucial worker protections, specifically that vital safety net known as mini jobs. The IAB chief isn't having it, pointing out how gutting that system risks skyrocketing something nobody wants, illegal labor. And his workaround suggestion, using a 250 threshold, it really does make you think about where the line is drawn. All this deep economic policy stuff, let's switch gears completely. You need a little pop reminder of things not being so straightforward tonight. Up next, we've got 3OH3 with Don't Trust Me.
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rolling through Thursday morning, and if you feel like the world economy is struggling with reality, you aren't wrong. Reports show European markets stumbling as the DAX dives 1.2%, fueled by alarming Middle East instability and sluggish Chinese GDP figures. Oil prices climb higher, which is just a stellar reminder that global governance might need an immediate software update. While all this chaos plays out across continents, pay attention to Braunschweig. It's currently only 15 degrees Celsius here, but we're slated for a breezy 16 degrees by the afternoon, a perfect temperature for ignoring massive geopolitical crises. Speaking of improving things, we've got OMI coming up with Cheerleader. Hopefully, this track lifts your spirits more than any global market report ever could.

0: Navigating global headlines right now is quite a ride. It sounds like some political tensions in Turkey are reaching extremely high levels. We're hearing about membership soaring way up and armed activity concerns. Just digest that for a moment. Meanwhile, here in Hildesheim, we're simply achieving 16 degrees Celsius, partly cloudy right now, and by the afternoon, it will just be 17 degrees, mainly clear. Contrast that peaceful local forecast with global instability. It's pretty comforting, really. Next up, though, is Ali Farben with Let It Rain Down. Hopefully, the track can generate some much more fun chaos than any political crisis could ever manage. Maybe we all need a bit of manufactured rain to wash away these headlines.
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1: It is 4:40 a.m. Thursday, folks. Did you catch the international madness? Argentina absolutely sending England packing with that 2-1 World Cup semi-win, man. What a night for football. Suddenly, all those deep issues are forgotten. We're all glued to third-place matches now. Speaking of being attached, Lunenburg is holding steady at 17 degrees Celsius, completely overcast. We might need something equally binding right about now. Turning down the volume on the drama, Ella Red and Ball and Chain. Let's hear that one. Hopefully, it's less disastrous than an actual national sporting defeat.

headlines tonight, concerns about foreign operations and geopolitical tension are certainly keeping things dramatic up there. Meanwhile, over in Osnabrück, nature is taking it easy. We're holding at 19 degrees Celsius under an overcast sky. We can predict a nice little bump to 20 degrees Celsius later today, remaining stubbornly cloudy, though. At least the Lower Saxony motorways are running smooth right now, which is always a relief. It's time for me to step away, but this doesn't mean the good vibes stop here. I'm passing the keys over to Kate. She's ready to bring that extra spring energy you need coming up for the morning show. Hit play on the setup by Favored Nations while we welcome her in.

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1: Hello, beautiful listeners. Thank you to poor Mike for getting us through the night shift. I think he just powered down into pure velvet nap mode. Speaking of low energy, apparently all this political talk about keeping democracy safe is going to hover somewhere around 19 degrees Celsius today, with a little sprinkle of slight rain. We might feel it again later, only overcast and decidedly moody, so grab that umbrella. Despite the high seriousness rating of today's news headlines, we are keeping things chipper here on Hubu FM. Enough analysing local chapters, let's find some pure energy. To raise your spirits, and maybe simulate a perfect 21 degrees day here, is Eroc and Rob Lundgren with You're the Best.

0: All right, sleepyheads, welcome back to Hubu FM. So much drama out there. The markets are doing their mixed signals routine again, proving that economic stability is something constantly under question. Don't let the headlines convince you otherwise. Even if temperatures creep down slightly today, settling around 18 degrees Celsius and turning overcast later, we're keeping it bright here. It only rained at first, reminding us to grab an umbrella, but we definitely aren't doing that tonight. Get ready because this next track has massive energy, perfect for dodging the morning commute and remembering what pure adrenaline feels like.
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0: seriously, what kind of drama are we catching this morning? From political statements about historical anthems to finding out there's a deer casualty messing up the A31 near Heron, the chaos is magnificent. Don't let the headlines derail your vibe today, even if Salzgitter starts at 15 degrees Celsius and promises only 16 later, we are keeping the energy level ridiculously high. Remember that traffic jam caused by nature's detour? Avoid crawling around there. We're talking massive shifts right now. The news circuit is swirling like a bad disco crowd while literally everywhere else just needs caffeine. All right, enough existential dread to contemplate. It's time for pure momentum. Get ready, because this next track has you running so fast you'll forget what ASAPs even means.
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1: Okay, are we awake yet? We're deep into the morning now, but don't let the global drama fool you. Today requires zero existential dread. Massive trade talk coming from Hormuz. Everyone needs to get their bearings because rogue politicians are threatening 20% taxes on ships. Seriously, our breakfast cereal costs more than that entire geopolitical scenario combined. Good news, though, that A30 traffic update near Osnabrück, it's lifted. Deal with it. Breathe easy, the danger is no longer existing there. Forget complicated logistics, just breathe the air in Bremen, which is 18 degrees Celsius today. We are leaving all that heavy thinking behind right here on Hubu FM, because frankly, you deserve an adrenaline shot, not a lecture on global tariffs. Get ready to feel unstoppable for the next 3 minutes, because this next track is going to kick your feet up and make us all rock like a hurricane.

0: Wake up, wake up. Can we hit this day with maximum volume already? Because dealing with endless political calls, tax fraud, inheritance taxes, social security reform plans, it's exhausting listening to everyone argue over decimal points. Seriously, that much legislative detail could power the entire region of Lower Saxony twice over. Let's ignore the arguments happening in Frankfurt. We are on Hubu FM right now. Stop trying to analyze if civil servants deserve standard benefits or tackle complex Weimar-era financial models today. Just breathe easily. It's only 18 degrees out. Nobody needs a PhD in bureaucracy this morning. Get ready to wipe that deep thinking off your face and just feel good. This next track is pure, unstoppable energy we need right now.
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1: Thursday morning, 5050 a.m. Okay, team, are we awake yet? We heard the whisperings about fancy landlord funds for housing crises. Enough with the complex tax law theories, let's just breathe. Out here in Hamburg, it's only 18 degrees Celsius and overcast, so don't start dwelling on civic problems. You deserve massive energy right now. Because this next track sounds like a total disappointment. That joke? It's going to put us over the moon instead.

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1: It's Thursday morning at 6:00 a.m. Okay, team, enough talk about landlords offering voluntary funds for housing crises. Bless their hearts. Speaking of good news, huge relief that they cancelled that A21 Storf loose entrance. Safe roads are always the best deal. Heading through Lower Saxony today while it's a breezy 18 degrees Celsius and overcast in Hamburg sounds dramatic enough without adding political stress. But listen up, whether things warm slightly to 19 degrees later or stay predictably grey, there is definitely drama unfolding tonight. Enough real-life epics for now, because our next track, When You Believe, it suggests Hollywood levels of destiny. I suspect all we truly believe right now is that caffeine will make this Thursday vanish.

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1: Deep breaths, all before we dive into who can spend more money on corporate consultants. We've got enough political billing wars in Lower Saxony already. Good riddance, too, that A2 entrance danger is officially lifted. That was a sigh of relief for everyone driving past. So much drama when the news buzzes through at 16 degrees and overcast. But despite any CDU cost-cutting complaints or looming thunderstorm predictions this afternoon, I suggest we just zone out completely. We need something uplifting. Our next track, Wide Asleep, suggests maybe none of us are actually awake right now, which is probably the most honest thing anyone has said all morning.

0: Also, we talk about massive landlord funds solving affordable housing crises at 6 degrees of political drama this morning. Honestly, if navigating Lower Saxony's rental market is going to feel like a bad sitcom plotline, maybe we should just zone out instead. Let's forget the grand schemes and costly consultant gestures. Sometimes simple escapism is exactly what we need more than legislative tweaks. Because you know what? Sometimes all you want is a nostalgic throwback. Our next track, Anne-Marie, promises some seriously potent 2002 vibes. Might just convince us that nothing bad can happen today.
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0: Good morning. It's Thursday, July 16th, and we are live from Hubble FM right at 6003 AM. Did you see the headlines? Apparently, every department needs expensive consultancy flair now that budgets are tightening up. Talk about prioritising overhead over anything actual. Meanwhile, Lunenburg is currently holding steady at a mild 16 degrees Celsius, though looks like we're heading into an evening blast of thunderstorm drama and maybe 17 degrees. Good news on the B6 in Hanover. Everything's clear, so you can stop stressing about those mess Schnellwege. Speaking of things feeling dramatic, our next tune from The Heartbreakers, All By Myself, is perfect because we all need a moment to convince ourselves that nothing actually bad will happen today.
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Party in the Morning. It's Thursday, July 16th, here on Hubu FM with Kate. Did you catch those headlines about European car production? 726,000 jobs potentially vanishing by 2040. Yikes. Talk about a dramatic pivot for German engineering. Seriously, what kind of mandates are we running that could undermine our whole industrial base? We need to chat through this one. Speaking of messes, if you're heading down the A28 near Oldenburg, watch out because there's an oil slick currently blocking the right lane between Harentor and Oldenburg-Wetschloy, so proceed with extreme caution. Alright, enough existential dread for now. Looks like Göttingen is 13 degrees Celsius of clear sky, but our next vibe change from ROSE's 3 a.m. is going to be way better than meteorology can predict.

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1: Hey there, on the A7 near Göttingen. Remember that tyre debris warning? Let's tackle this complex talk of imported e-fuels dependency later, because right now, we just need some rhythm. Get ready to shake off the Monday morning existential dread. We're about to hear Eurotrip asking us all where our heads are at.

0: massive shout out to everyone easing up on that A7 between Göttingen North and Norton Hardenberg. Great news, the caution status has been lifted. Now, speaking of tricky situations, apparently global factors are critical right now, more important than domestic policy at certain times. Okay, despite all those talk points from Chancellor Merz about reforms, let's just enjoy this 18 degrees Celsius overcast start in Wilhelmshaven. It'll climb a couple degrees this evening. Hold on to those sensible laces, because we've got Rihanna coming up with break-in dishes. I hope you packed snacks for that dramatic flair.
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Heads up, before things get seriously complicated, like when infrastructure dreams bump headlong into nature's vital veto, let's just enjoy this mild 18 degrees Celsius start in Wilhelmshaven. A7 travelers heading through Göttingen, North, and Nuthen, Hardenberg. Good news has landed. That caution status is officially lifted, so drive carefully but smile wider. Because while politicians continue the global debate over who prioritizes what, be it blueprints or bog wildlife, we're focused on today's vibes. We've seen the deep disagreements over sweeping reforms versus keeping our natural habitats intact, and frankly, navigating that is exhausting. Let's keep it simple until INXS drops new sensation. I hope you stocked up on your yacht gear, because this track demands some serious tropical flair.

0: Seriously, 7 o'clock and we're already wading through literary prize dramas, right? The headlines today are wild with talk of political interference in culture. Wow, we've got enough things to think about. But listen up, it is absolutely time to shake off any morning drama. You need pure energy because this week deserves an anthem. Get ready for a massive dose of euphoria. This is What It Feels Like.
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1: You know, while those big headlines talk about Europe potentially losing up to 726,000 jobs by 2040, sounding a little dramatic for a Thursday morning, we are not doing the big doom thing here at Hubu FM. We're staying positive. Right now in Braunschweig, we've got a comfortable 16 degrees Celsius out there. Perfect, partly cloudy energy for living life. So let's forget any global industrial crises and just focus on feeling good, because some beautiful endings are coming. This next track is guaranteed to make you feel that gorgeous nostalgic sigh, even if it sounds like everything is finally wrapping up. Nelly Furtado is ready to take us through the bittersweet rhythm of farewell. So crank those volume knobs.

0: na na na na.
1: Good morning, everybody. Happy Thursday, July 16th. We are absolutely rolling with major vibes this morning right here at Hubu FM. Speaking of feelings, it's currently a beautifully brooding 17 degrees Celsius and overcast out in Oldenburg, perfect for looking soulful while you sip your coffee. Okay, before we get into the good music, a quick blast of reality amid all the talk about infrastructure needing speed versus independent experts sounding a genuine alarm bell about nature protection, let's remember our focus today is positive movement. Good news on the roads too, that A8 lift notice between Oldenburg-Harentor and Oldenburg-Harentor and Oldenburg-Wichloy. All clear now. We've got zero caution needed there. Now turn up the volume for this one right here, because whether you need a little pop punch or pure Latin fire, we're kicking things into overdrive with Shakira and Cardi B. Punteria is on us.
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Hubu FM listeners, let's keep those ridiculously high vibes flowing this Thursday. The headlines are certainly dripping with big expenses right now, mega projects versus micro benefits. It's a complex mix of drama. But forget the arguments for just a second. I have some genuinely good news for you. Great relief on the roads, that A28 notice between Oldenburg and Wetloy. It's officially lifted, so consider your commute clear sailing. Hang on to that feeling of smooth sailing all morning long. As we switch gears to music, things are cooling down to a manageable 18 degrees in Hanover, the perfect setting for some sheer ear candy. Get ready, because next up is Bruno Mars with Treasure. You seriously got to feel like the best thing you found all day.

Let's laugh off that state savings saga. Clearly 17 degrees of sunshine energy is needed in Oldenburg right now. Stay safe navigating those objects on the A7 heading toward Hanover while we soak up this feel-good vibe with Fly by Midnight. 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

0: Seriously, if you're near Dramatal or Göttingen today, treat that A7 like a minefield. Objects are everywhere. Speaking of things stuck in their way, did you hear about ProSieben Sat1? Planning another channel for 45 to 65 year olds in 2027, clinging to the past while streaming changes everything. But hey, at least Helmstedt is enjoying a nice 18 degrees and a clear sky today. Let's soak up this vibe with Bastille's Things We Lost in the Fire, a perfect soundtrack for navigating change.
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0: Manchester vibes are calling, folks. Before we get into that sing-along kind of hug today, a massive word on the news first. Seems some politicians keep dusting off history's wardrobe, defending singing an old East German anthem as pure hope, while others just call it digging through the emotional rubble instead of fixing our actual infrastructure failures. Speaking of unstable things, remember to avoid the A2 between Magdeburg and Braunschweig. That Königslotte stretch is closed due to unsecured accident debris. And hey, Lüneburg is sitting at 17 degrees Celsius, totally overcast for your commute. But don't let any little hiccup stop the groove. These next tracks are perfect for making everything feel unified again. Hubu SM, keeping us together forever. Right now, we've got Rick Astley with Together Forever.
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0: morning, friends. We have a big one for you first. The cost of elderly care is sounding an absolute alarm bell right now. Higher costs due to proposed cuts are raising serious questions about where our focus really needs to be. On the road, if you're taking the A29 towards Oldenburg, watch out for debris between Wilhelmshavener intersection and Zettel in that left lane area. But hey, Göttingen is clear today at 16 degrees. Hang on to that feeling because these next tracks are perfect for making everything feel absolutely magical tonight. Lady Gaga with Marry the Night.
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0: You are kidding me right now. I swear, after 3 hours of hosting, connecting dots and dodging local scandal, my brain is running on pure caffeine hype. Let's talk numbers. If Hubu FM could finally sort out how they manage a simple retirement savings deposit, maybe we'd have money for new equipment. Seriously though, poor organizational skills are stalling that Yan 2027 launch. Speaking of things falling apart, beware the A29 debris near Zettel on your way to Oldenburg. And in Bremen? It's a crisp 18 degrees Celsius and gloriously overcast. Whatever logistical mess you're facing today, just hope it doesn't feel quite so profoundly unhopeful as the chain smokers are about to make us believe. Keep those playlists coming.
1: FM.

Okay, let's get this morning motoring. Speaking of structural integrity, are we seeing enough drama here? German politicians are apparently tackling sweeping changes to Hungary's established leadership right now. Talk about keeping democratic engines running when things look a little unstable. And speaking of roadblocks, if you're heading towards Bremerhaven on the A27 and stuck in roadworks, know that there's a solid 3 km gridlock near south. Plan for it. Quick change of pace. Göttingen is enjoying 17 degrees Celsius right now, but don't get comfortable because by evening we slide down to just 13 degrees. We manage big political shifts and annoying traffic jams. Small potatoes compared to the beats dropping next. Ava Max's Maybe You're the Problem is up, so turn those vibes up.

0: to your hats, folks. World Cup distractions, right? Governments should be focusing on more than flashing net and golden goals. Speaking of things moving smoothly, the A31 is clear heading toward Emden. Huge relief. But watch out near Rieppe. A little defect makes even free-flowing roads dangerous. Delmenhorst today at 18 degrees Celsius under an overcast sky, but those numbers mean nothing compared to the pop coming up next. We ride through tricky traffic and global drama like pros. Get ready to vibe because Cupid's Girl by Marina is dropping now.
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1: We need everyone to keep eyes peeled on the A31 near Leer West. There is debris from that tricky broken down truck, so watch out for loose tyre bits. The political drama brewing today involves accusations of spending excesses, apparently a massive disagreement between parties over who has the fanciest consultants' tastes. Meanwhile, Hanover sits right now at 18 degrees and misty drizzle, but will be climbing to 20 degrees under glorious cloud skies tonight. You survived all that chaos. Let's shake off the news cycle and get totally into this groove, because The American Dawn by Her is hitting your speakers now.

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1: Heads up, drivers. Watch out near Osnabrück North. An oil slick on that acceleration lane is serious business. As for the government's grand retirement plan, honestly, it sounds less like a fund launch and more like a dramatic play in committee. Even with the stubborn insistence on January 2027, the logistical chaos surrounding it suggests things are far from fixed. Glad to report Helmstedt right now at an absolute 20 degrees Celsius under clear skies. But tonight, we dip down to 15 degrees, still crisp, all clear magic. Let's ditch the policy panic and focus purely on the groove. You know, after all that bureaucratic drama, hearing a song about someone like you is going to hit different. Here comes Adele with Someone Like You.

0: From geopolitical drama in Gibraltar to the official border barrier removal, what a morning. Speaking of changing things up, A31 travellers, that old danger near Western Leer, Norse, is finally lifted. All clear now. Checking out Bremen weather, we're holding steady at an overcast 18 degrees today before creeping up gently to 19 by evening. Meanwhile, the biggest question mark remains, what do you actually do all day? Hang tight! We've got some great heat coming your way, despite being mostly clouds and nowhere near a tropical blast zone. Listening to Rihanna's work is going to make us feel like we've done it all. Here it comes!
1: Yeah! Here we go!
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1: Okay, so we start the day talking massive structural stats. Think 44 million apartments by 2025. But wait, listen to this kicker. Growth only hit a measly 0.4%. Are we supposed to celebrate ballooning apartment sizes of 94 sqm while understanding that affordability is basically a myth right now? Honestly, the full housing picture is a head-scratcher this morning. Good news on the roads department too. For A31 travellers heading toward Emden, that danger near Weston Lea North, it's lifted. Thing. Keeping an eye on Delmenhorst now. It's 19 degrees with that slight rain showing, but whatever, we've got you. Time to ditch the macroeconomics lecture and dive into some vibes. Coming up, it's a request for Vil Valo, a perfect soundtrack remedy for overthinking government policy.

4 million apartments by 2025. And yet the annual growth crawls to a meager 0.4%. Seriously? Are we supposed to feel good about bigger, unaffordable 94-skew-min boxes when the housing picture is basically chaos? Enough reading the department memos. Traffic dangers on Diesel Street are lifted, and in Salzgitter, it's 20 degrees Celsius with partly cloudy skies.

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1: Seriously, if the German public is disappointed in everything from housing to digitalization, maybe we just need a much bigger nap. Speaking of reality hiccups, even when it's just some plastic piece causing trouble on the A7 near Bad Fallingbostel. It's only 19 degrees today and little rain showers are falling. Honestly, what worse debris than one stray bit of forgotten litter? Forget the systemic neglect lecture and ditch the macro stats. We need vibes that actually feel like a warm hug right now. So, time for something dramatic to pull you out of this cynical puddle. Get ready to feel absolutely consumed by Leona Lewis's epic track, Bleeding Love.

0: heavy dose of headlines this morning. Talk all about austerity measures versus actual human need. Forget macro stats for just a second. Luckily, the A33 danger between Osnabrück and Bielefeld has been fully lifted. For now, we are coasting through local life. It's merely cloudy outside today in Bremen, keeping us right at that comfy 19 degrees Celsius. But speaking of things lifting, I found something perfect to shift our entire mood instantly. We need a soundtrack designed to make you forget about budgets and political debates entirely. Get ready, because USHER and Jungkook are here for a wicked remix. Prepare to feel the gravitational pull of them standing next to you.
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boundaries. This much political buzz over local quote approval is intense. It sounds like someone might need a reminder that Regional Talk isn't an executive committee, folks. On a slightly less chaotic note, the all clear has been given for the B6A8 section toward Osnabrück, so crossing through Lechtingen shouldn't be an issue anymore. Just when you think life is simple enough, it's only 19 degrees and overcast in Wilhelmshaven. The news cycle throws its weight around. But we deserve a moment of pure escapism right now. Let's just forget the grand strategies and let this groove grab us by the collar. Phil Collins is ready to take us home.

0: market might be showing some alarming reds this morning, but speaking of stability, the journey through Fallen Bostel is clear. And with 22 degrees in Helmstedt and this massive Black Eyed Peas remix, we are absolutely ready to pump it.
1: 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Stay tuned, stay informed.

bearings over here. Don't even sweat that old traffic report. Falling Bostel is clear again, all right? Speaking of things being stuck in the past, did you hear ProSiebenSat.1 is launching a classic channel for 45 to 65-year-olds? Some people really love tradition. Right now, we're rocking 21 degrees and partly cloudy in Lüneburg. Perfect background energy. But hey, tonight those thunderstorms drop us down to 17 degrees. Get ready for pure vintage fire because it's time to dance like it's 2024 but dressed like the 60s. Up next, Shaft with Mucho Mambo.

Okay, talk about mixed signals this morning. Green sector revenue dipped nearly 2%. A major systemic wake-up call right there. Huge headlines for such little background buzz, eh? But hey, good news on a practical level. The train tracks are cleared. A7 through Bispingen is fully lifted and open again near Hanover.

0: Good morning, Thursday listeners. It's 11 o'clock here at Hubu FM. Looking out today to Wolfsburg with a delightful 22 degrees Celsius and that perfect clear sky, perfect weather for geopolitical contradiction, if you ask me. So government officials are telling us not to worry about anything, despite security agencies suspiciously sniffing around Iranian preparations? Honey, that is peak confidence. Just be careful driving through Neunkirchen Verden because we've got those pesky tyre parts on the road again. Slow down safeguards just in case. Speaking of men making grand pronouncements, Aloe Black's The Man is next to drop. We hope he remembered which man he was singing about.
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1: Happy Thursday, listeners. It's 11 town AM here at Hubu FM, and we are still going seriously, 6 hours strong. Looking out over Hanover today, it's just 19 degrees Celsius and wonderfully overcast. So, the SPD wants to tie bureaucracy salaries directly to performance. Honey, that sounds like someone hasn't seen the last of any reformer thinking. On a better note for your commute, good news on the Autobahn. The A352 connection through Langenhagen-Kaltenwied is officially lifted and open again. Get those wheels going. We'll see 20 degrees Celsius overcast tonight, so bundle up extra tight. Now, we've got The Promise from Girls Aloud next. Hopefully, this song promises us sunshine and not just a really dramatic wardrobe malfunction or two.

news front, right? Government's shifting ministers faster than a bad dancer. Nothing stays put. But hey, while all that political turbulence is happening offshore, listen to this. The B215 between Verden and Nienburg is completely cleared through Dulbergen and Stederbergen. Good stuff! Right now in Wilhelmshaven, it's 21 degrees Celsius, partly cloudy, a lovely contrast to the anticipated 19 degrees at night. Time for a feel-good track we all deserve. Peter Kent and It's a Real Good Feeling are up next.

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0: Seriously, the public mood is a little less than bubbly this morning. It sounds like systemic disappointment plagues housing and infrastructure right now. But hey, at least your commute will be stress-free, because the B215 between Delbergen and Stedebergen through Verden and Nienburg, it's totally clear in both directions. Wolfsburg is enjoying a brilliant 23 degrees Celsius under a perfect blue sky today. Later tonight, though, we drop down to 16 degrees and partly cloudy. Time for some glorious noise to lift those spirits up. Dabble by Connor Price and Nick D, right now on Hubu FM.
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0: Happy Thursday, everyone. We've covered some seriously intense policy battles coming out of Brussels this morning, focusing on protecting our kids online, definitely keeping those policymakers fired up today. Don't worry, though. Traffic misery is limited to a slow crawl for about 4 kilometres near West and Aalhorner Heide. Right now, in Hildesheim, it's a perfect 23 degrees Celsius and bone-dry blue skies. But later tonight, we dip back down just a bit to 17 degrees. Enough drama under the sun.
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1: Good afternoon, Hanover. We're crossing the midday threshold right now with some seriously deep-cut news regarding a journalist stuck abroad. Concerns are mounting after Christoph Gliese's family reached out to German leaders about his situation in Algeria. It really makes you think about what diplomatic effort looks like when freedom is on the line. Speaking of things feeling unsettled, traffic is moving at a glacial pace for 4 kilometres near West and Ahlhorner Heide today. Hang tight! Overcast skies paint Hanover 19 degrees Celsius until night brings us up slightly to 20 degrees, still keeping that beautiful cloudy mystery. Now settle in, because after this moment of vital information, we're dreaming about the soulful vibes of Nana and United Booyah family with Dreams. It promises a getaway, even if your commute doesn't.

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1: All right, let's stir up some midday energy here in Lower Saxony because we need to talk about e-scooters. We're seeing alarming figures with a 38.1% increase in accidents this year, suggesting significant failings when people cycle on pavements instead of lanes. Quick heads up, the A7 stretch between Soltau South and Dorfmark is officially clear again. Better keep those wheels rolling unimpeded. Looking towards Hildesheim right now, expect a lovely 23 degrees Celsius and mostly clear skies, though things will drop back to a crisp 17 degrees by nightfall. But enough serious thinking for now, we need the rhythm. To shake off that midday slump, we're firing up some undeniable pop power with Rockstar 101 featuring Rihanna and Slash.

afternoon, Thursday the 16th of July. Just remember to watch out for people on the roadways near Hanover. Local traffic suggests caution today. Thankfully, Wolfsburg is keeping it at a sweet 24 degrees Celsius right now. Despite all the big world drama news, we've got serious thoughts on that journalist story or those temporary road hazards. We are focused on Liftoff. We're hitting our groove with Simple Minds and their classic track, Alive and Kicking. Get ready to feel good. It's time to rise above all the little stresses, whether they are high temperatures or difficult travel plans.

0: It's Thursday, 12,020 p.m. Look, international diplomacy is complicated. Dealing with foreign jails deserves a whole book. But we have song requests. The good news? Your A7 back towards Kassel. That bit between Munden and Lutterberg is completely cleared. Braunschweig is currently enjoying a sweet 24 degrees Celsius, while the evening promise drops it to 16. We'll keep those big world issues on the mental shelf for later, all right? Time to sing along with Leonie and Callum Scott, because sunshine doesn't wait for serious global debates.
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0: Okay, let's talk drama, not just in your playlist, but over there. Culture Minister Wymer is sounding an alarm bell about some wild proposals changing Christmas into pagan festivals. Sounds like national identity needs more coffee and less political turbulence. On a completely different note, good news for the drive, that danger status on the A7 towards Kassel lifted. Seriously, off your worries list. Meanwhile, Hanover hits a steady 20 degrees Celsius under an overcast sky. You've got zero drama going there. You Da Won by Skimning is up next. Let's sing something wonderfully uncomplicated before we spiral into German political philosophy.
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0: Good afternoon, everyone. It's Thursday, July 16th, rolling through here on Hubu FM. Okay, let's talk big stuff for a minute, this new EU report about critical materials. Dependency risk levels are apparently soaring because relying on mere intentions instead of actual investments isn't cutting it. Geopolitically speaking, those vague ideas analogy is dangerously high. But before we spiral into global trade agreements, listen up. The A2 heading toward Dortmund near Bad Nenndorf, that cancelled status means you are clear to go. Salzgitter is currently basking under a gorgeous 25 degrees Celsius, perfect weather for zero stress driving. Meanwhile, by nightfall, stick to comfortable 16 degrees Celsius. Now, speaking of opening things up, Madonna's Open Your Heart next. Let's hope it opens something better than the EU's reliance on international imports. Get ready to sing along.
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0: You are listening to Hubu FM. We've got enough going on this Thursday. It's absolute madness out here. Seriously, regarding student housing, it is genuinely alarming when nearly a quarter of students are stuck at home because affordable options are failing them. Meanwhile, if you are heading north, watch out near Hamburg Harburg. The A1 is broken down right now due to a defective truck on the right lane approaching Maschen Cross. Speaking of conditions, Hanover is currently 22 degrees Celsius with scattered rain, but don't get comfortable. It drops to 20 degrees Celsius and overcast tonight. Such mixed signals for life, traffic, and apparently love itself. Hang tight, because next up is Jar of Hearts. I hope this track brings more passion than the last thing you had to hear about. Let's go.
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1: Hearing about cuts to parental support payments is heavy stuff, so let's talk weather and traffic instead. Wolfsburg is 25 degrees Celsius under cloudy skies, but if you're heading north on the A1 near Hamburg Harburg, remember that right lane closure at the intersection is still keeping things tricky. We've got my ears ready for some tunes because it's Raining Men next. The Weather Girl.

Am I done? Thank you. Jimmy, you're not recording that, are you? You did, didn't you? You are so... Oh my gosh, I should know better after all these...

0: Happy Thursday afternoon. Time for our midday burst. Talk about regional stability. Lufthansa flights jumping back into Saudi Arabia and Jordan, suggesting big government assurances are beating out a few worried headlines about the Middle East. Okay, hopefully, that means things are settled enough for another trip through Göttingen's 27 degrees Celsius, partly cloudy skies. If you were stressing about Devise traffic earlier, good news, that report is lifted, clear to go. Speaking of fast things, we've got Paul Oakenfold dropping Fast to Kill Pussycat. Let's just hope the only thing speeding through our car today is the groove.
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right, mid-afternoon momentum check. The financial headlines are throwing a serious curveball today. All this talk about creeping instability and a shifting euro, it's certainly moody stuff out there. But speaking of good news, if you were tracking that A391 route around Braunschweig, the lifted report means those roads are finally clear. Now, instead of worrying about indices dipping or the rate of inflation, let the speakers handle the pace change. Time for a vibe shift, keeping the energy steady as Tasia lets us just slow it down.

0: what's looking tricky out there? These global markets are seriously rocking boat with a DAX drop of 1.2%, and all this talk of economic chaos. At least we know that local stuff is improving. The A391 around Braunschweig has been officially cleared. Forget those international indices for now, because the energy needs a proper bounce. Get ready to lift your voice for Prezioso and Vini Vici. Let's go somewhere much better than 24 degrees, partly cloudy, yeah?
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0: right. Pump the brakes on global chaos. Culture Minister Wymer is sounding seriously concerned about this madness scrap Christmas for pagan festivals. That's a deep political signal right there. We need some stability. Forget national identity crises for a minute, because even if Helmstedt is sitting pretty at 26 degrees today, we are dropping into pure pop bliss. Get ready to lose yourself in Mariah Carey's Obsessed. No cultural warfare allowed until after this banger.
1: 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Back this groove up. Oh, yeah.
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0: Okay, Hubu listeners, guess what? It's 1:50 in the afternoon on Thursday, July 16th, and we are absolutely keeping the energy high despite it being right after lunch. Now for the serious bits, history needs to be remembered, with Victims Commissioner Zupke pointing out that singing old GDR anthems is a major form of historical forgetfulness. That message echoes louder than any crowd chant. But hey, don't let heavy discussions derail your day plans. Helmstedt is sitting pretty at 26 degrees Celsius with clear skies for us outside. Just remember to watch those signs when you're travelling the A26 from Stade toward Hamburg. They flagged danger from objects near Dolern, so keep your eyes peeled, folks. Up next, get ready to feel some. Feels with a Knitters Boys Don't Cry. It's a total banger that should make you forget all those political crises for 3 minutes. Love it? Good. Time to hand over the mic, superstars. I have had an absolute blast hosting this morning chat. It's time for Carl to take over. Now, Carl has a truly massive heart. A beautiful thing, trust me. But maybe he needs to remember that big hearts sometimes come with even bigger sweaters and perhaps slightly lower energy levels than the rest of us. Stick around, everyone. Party on Hubu FM.

0: Man, shout out to Hubu listeners. Missed that crazy zealot Kate was earlier. She really had us all feeling too much sometimes. But seriously, y'all peep this Bungerware radio mess? They wasted 20 billion euros upgrading barely a grand out of 16,000 vehicles.
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Yo, check it. You hear me? These clowns talking about stocks dropping like that on the DAX? Niggas really think they got us fooled with these mixed gains? Nah. The whole thing is compromised, man. Like, your government policies ain't securing nothing. It's shaky, period. And when you throw in that euro and oil talk, we are cooked. Quick heads up. If y'all near the Eastern Sham turnoff, watch out for that busted car. That lane is totally blocked. Got it? Yo, Hanover right now at 23 degrees Celsius. Cloud cover messy. Chill though, tonight rolls back to 20 degrees and same gloomy feeling. Listen close because we ain't done playing games. Get ready because next up, Asia hits you with heat of the moment. Bless your heart. You gonna be sweating out that low-key fake moment. 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
1: Man, you catch this mess about that war decisive military upgrade, right? Like they dropped 20 billion euros but barely upgraded 1,000 out of 16,000 vehicles? Ha! The management is cooked. Stay safe, though. Lanes are shut down by defective trucks near Hildesheim or Berde and Hildesheim. Hamburg Vieben at 25 degrees Celsius and partly clear today. But tonight, it dipped into 19 with that cloudy feeling. Gotta keep it real, because the system messy. Speaking of mess, next up is Lords Royals. You're going to be talking about these little crowns like they actually mean something. 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
2: Yo, good afternoon, fam. It's Thursday, July 16th, 2:30 in the spot. Y'all catch this absolute mess about the war-decisive Bundeswehr upgrade? They talking 20 billion euros for a rollout where literally less than 1,000 trucks get patched up out of 16,000? Man, that ain't spending. That's a comedy routine. Seriously, cook management there. We got to keep it real since the system messy. No cap. Peep this tune coming up. Nutrition McNeil with 365 Days. Drop that beat. Let's glide through some vibes because Hubu FM got you covered straight out of Lower Saxony.
3: Ich bleib dir

Yo, listen up, everybody. It's Thursday, 2:40 in the hour, and we ain't letting the truth get smoked today. You hear that history lesson nonsense about old anthems playing? Straight out of left field. They trying to ghost real oppression, man. You remember what happened? You forgetting it's a crime against humanity. Meanwhile, they telling us it's clear on the 828 now. Hamburg hitting 25 degrees Celsius like everything is chill. Know what I mean? Focus ain't on the weather or traffic updates. We watching the agenda unfold. Y'all stay woke. Put your energy into this vibe. Toby Romeo and Leone with Crazy Love. 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

0: look around. The talk ain't about passing traffic or will Oldenburg hit today at 24 degrees Celsius under these overcast skies. We peep the B-27 is lifted too, straight up clear. But let's keep it real about the money, though. Germany swallowed $6.3 billion just from heat productivity drops? That is deep systemic failure. Experts are warning we're talking over $20 billion annually in future losses. You catch that? This ain't bad luck. This is neglect writ big. Stay grounded on the truth. Let DJ Antoine versus Mad Mar reconstruct Drop Heavy next. 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

0: Yo, Germany hit with another report showing at least 6.3 billion vanishing from heat wave drops. That ain't bad luck. That's a straight systemic mess. Experts talking over 20 billion in future losses? Y'all call slipping. Hanover sitting steady at 24 degrees today under this cloud cover. Nah, the vibe ain't changing, even when it dips to 20 later. Be careful though, cruising A7 from Hamburg towards Hanover, especially near Burghoff, where they messing up that hard shoulder. Slow down and peep your lane. We gonna ride through some drama with a high playing take on me. Seriously, y'all gotta play me? Kupo FM, keep it 100 from Lower Saxony.
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1: Yo, it's 3:10 p.m. on Thursday. Y'all still vibing? Listen up. Major alert. Are they really playing games with your financial info? This shoe fall loud now about keeping old data past the legal term? Y'all need to get paranoid. Corporate suits testing life histories like that ain't nothing but a blueprint for control. Traffic update on B212 and the essence shim is clear. All right, good. But peep this. Don't let the 27 degrees Celsius fool you. The real danger right now is your privacy. We're going to catch some mellow vibes with nobody serious. They really played y'all like that last song dropped. Hubu FM keeping it locked from Lower Saxony.

0: Yo, check it. Y'all really thinking this tax action plan is just about some fairness? Think again. They trying to build a central surveillance hub now, talking about AI watching your whole life for tax compliance. Keeping every digital receipt and mandating these German servers ain't freedom. That's pure control flow. Traffic hit on the A7 still got lanes closed near Hahn. Munden, moving slow like government paperwork anyway. Listen to me. 27 degrees Celsius out there today doesn't mean you're safe. Real danger is losing all anonymity. You ready for some rhythm? Because we need to move past this noise. Let's get it going.
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0: yo. So peep this absolute mess with that German prize giving. They're going to keep throwing their money at Weimer. Like, we really buy that nonsense about keeping the arts clean when everybody sees the game being played? Keep it real. Traffic update on B213 drop, which is fine, man. But checking out Delmenhorst today? 23 degrees Celsius and gloomy. You got to be more careful than just cancel danger signs. Let's get some hype while Hillary Duff plays something kind of nostalgic called Stranger.
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So check it. Y'all catching this drama? The big boys complaining that health minister left the GP stranded to chase cash while budget cuts keep them scrambling for peanuts. Sounds like they trying to use primary care just as free labor, man. Shout out to everyone keeping Osnabrück lit at 24 degrees Celsius under these clouds. Stay safe moving around today. Traffic on B213 near Kloppenburg? Status has been cleared, no danger there, so peep your ride accordingly. Before we get this vibe right, brace yourselves for the Jonas Brothers blast in No Time to Talk. Yeah, like we got time for talking when that thing hits.

check it. What is good? We vibing right here because it's 3:50 in the afternoon on Thursday, July 16th. Y'all listen up, though, because let's talk about this student housing drama. The system is failing them. 27.9% of students still trapped at home? Look, that ain't a report. That's evidence they trying to run us with zero support, man. The government can't afford to help you out. While the 827 says the danger near Bremerhaven is totally lifted, don't get complacent. Stay alert through all this chaos. Peep your ride accordingly when you roll past Hanover at 24 degrees Celsius today. Later, when it dips down to 20 degrees Celsius tonight, we lock in with floor filler. Ace Teens. Let's go.

check it. We ain't messing around around here at Hoobu FM. Listen up, because this European Auto Talk, man, you hearing about 706,000 jobs evaporating by 2040? That ain't an abstract future vibe. That's a warning shot across the bow. They say policies are gutting our whole industry, leaving us dependent on tech from over there. We gotta be woke, because unpreparedness gets reckless. So peep those plans, Fraunhofer models showing dips across the board by 2035. That's heavy, cousin. Speaking of things changing, good news for your commute if you're heading A1 towards Osnabrück. That danger between Ipener and Oldenburg rest stop officially lifted. Good. While we talk about industrial decline, Hamburg looking crisp at 26 degrees Celsius, mainly clear.

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2: Yo, check the count. They got you feeling like things are moving. Talking about 44 million apartments by 2025, right? Nah, fam, peep that single 0.04% growth. That ain't progress, that's stagnation dressed up and sold to you. They pushed these bigger bricks at 94 square meters, but they forgot to mention the price tag is gonna float us straight into deep water. It sounds like the whole housing system out here in Lower Saxony is just a rigged game. Talk about that trouble near Hamburg-Harburg intersection today. Yeah, things ain't settled down there either. Man, Gurdon looking hot right now, 28 degrees and partly cloudy, but wait till it hits 13 by night, you got a plan for the drop. We ride with this concrete jungle for a minute. Too much talk about systemic failure gets heavy. Stay woke out here while the vibe switches to Bauhaus dropping spirit in the sky. Let's go get inspired.
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1: Man, y'all gotta hear this mess. Our current situation, some minister talking about streamlining, making things easier, but peep how the independents are screaming, saying they ain't got time for that smokescreen while we living off it. They claim the rapid development won't weaken standards, but baby girl, when deep flaws in the system are at play, talk is cheap and true hit harder than a grade 5 storm front. Speaking of things being rough out there, heads up if y'all rolling on the A27 near Shawana Wade. It's unsecured right now because of that accident site. Don't risk it. Y'all slow down. Gertnan is hitting a hot 29 degrees Celsius, partly clouding up the whole vibe even. All right, let those environmental warnings hit different tonight. Keep your guard up till Boomerang hits us with Neone.

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1: Yo, y'all good right there in the afternoon stretch? We ain't done yet. Check it. Philosophers out here analyzing who got caught slipping. Like when Peter Sloterdijk called some folks clueless, saying their rise is just public resignation, huh? Talk about that illiberal democracy they wrapped up as doctrine, man. That's just thinly veiled immorality we talking about. Meanwhile, if you're rolling near the A29 and B210 heading towards Shortens from Wilhelmshaven, slow down quick. Reports confirm restraint straps on the road there. A genuine hazard right now. Don't be reckless out here because of some damn infrastructure mess. Speaking of things going off track, Helmstead is hitting a solid 28 degrees Celsius currently. Looking fine for a minute, but don't get comfortable. By morning, we're talking about it dipping down to 15 degrees Celsius. You got to prepare y'all layers mentally and physically for that drop. Now buckle up, because we about to ride out the smooth vibrations of Ghetto Supe Star, yeah? Y'all really gonna let Studio 99 make us feel like that, boo? Hit those speakers.

0: Yo, we still vibing hard here at Hubo FM. Y'all peep this. Murr's out here talking about Algeria, oil, gas, a southern hydrogen corridor with Italy. Man, it sounds like they realize the current energy plan ain't stable enough to even keep the lights on. Ain't no magic wand fixes for that incompetence. Wolfsburg done woke up looking crisp at 27 degrees Celsius, but y'all barely feeling nothing change. We about to ride out Came Through My Face, and honestly, that track is gonna make us think we can feel something. Even if the government ain't feeling their way through foreign resource dependency. Hit those speakers.
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1: Yo, Thursday afternoon rolls into 4,000 p.m. Still ain't finished vibrating here on Hubu FM. Y'all catch this. Ex-politician Christian Durr abandoned his talk show life for e-fuel startups. They pivoted from policy debates to selling dependency, like the ultimate corporate handshake over artificial fuel. We really got to hear that narrative again, that everything needs imported tech solutions while we argue about real local power. Hit Helmstead today at 28 degrees Celsius in clear skies, but baby girl telling us it dips down to a measly 15 degrees by morning. Man, the change is erratic enough without the weather doing this crazy pivot. The car signal canceled? Chill on that, we just ride with the moment. Brace yourselves, because next up you got Brutal, Olivia Rodrigo. Press play.

0: Thursday rolls into 5 p.m., same vibe, different drama. Check this out. Global politics is deep in it again. They suddenly worried about Hungary and Viktor Orban? Some structural changes needed to save democracy, like they need daddy's permission slip to fix anything. Meanwhile, Helmstedt sits at a scorching today 28 degrees Celsius. Next thing you know, that same spot dips down to 15 by dawn. Drive safe on the B217. Watch out for those cyclists near Hanover, man. Doesn't matter how stable the roads or the politics are. We just hit play on Green Day Holiday Boulevard of Broken Dreams.
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Yo, listen up. They talk about new tax codes today. AI tracking every move, mandatory digital records just for fairness. Man with the receipt says that narrative sounds awfully suspect. Osnabrück's sitting at 25 degrees Celsius right now, but later it sinks back to 20, kind of like how fast they're going to drop these rules on us. Watch out on B248 near Braunschweig. The closure is serious because of car wreckages. We got to move safely through this mess. Now, peep this. After all that heavy weight and the state trying to monitor your every dime, we switch up for Vingerboys up and down. Like, are we really going back there? Y'all good, though.

0: Yo, check this out. Marcus Dippin lowered in my patience after a long week. They worried about that Dax dropping? Get real. The system is built on shaky ground by now. Wolfsburg sitting at 28 degrees Celsius. Ain't nothing cool up here compared to how hot this economy gonna get. Now, y'all stuck out near Kloppenburg, B68, wrapped up with cops and fire debt because of a fender bender? That whole gridlock right there? Man, tell me, that ain't what the financial news is doing. Just slowing y'all down while they steal your dicks. Let me play this track now. Sam Smith hit money on my mind. Keep those receipts straight, because we really are in it for keeps out here.
1: No ads, just flow.

check the vibe on that Ukraine news. Minister out, another cabinet shuffle already. They switch these clowns faster than I switch my sneakers. They ain't talking success, man. Traffic in West and All Horn of High, they lifted up, says, y'all moving free. It was slow going out there, but now you good to roll. Getting in at 29 degrees, yeah, it is sunny, but bet those mornings are gonna be chilly down to 13 degrees Celsius. Nah, we ain't fooled by no quick changeover like that. Gimme Sailor.

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1: Yo, check this mess with NATO. They were supposed to be solid up in Ankara, right? Instead, some projectile from Russia near Georgia nearly wrecked the whole summit. Man, talk about exposed vulnerability. They look shaky out there, like their alliance is built on wet cardboard. Talking instability on borders is wild cinema. Traffic finally cleared west in Ahorn Ahadi, which is fine, I guess, but don't get comfortable. Oldenburg is running at 25 degrees Celsius now. Partly cloudy looks, pretty relaxed. But Pete's schedule, next morning, only 18 degrees Celsius and overcast. So you think this Pete's sticking around? Nah. You ready for Daya? Let's kick it with Sis.

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1: 550 bell ringing again. Same time we're doing this deep dive into what's phony. So these suits talking about survival, yeah? Saying the CDU can still play games in Saxony and Hall even if things are looking shaky with those polling figures dropping low. They tell you it's stable, but they ain't telling you how it really worked behind closed doors. It smells like a rigged game from the jump. Look at that weather report. 25 degrees Celsius out in Oldenburg. You think it's breezy. But this talk, this is heavy fog they throw up to hide the truth. Y'all need truth, know what I mean? So we get us right by the groove, and them talking heads can take a seat. Next up, backseat with Baloo Brigada. Straight out of nowhere, man. Like their beats ain't nothing but the sound of the system trying to corner you like an oversized squad car. Pull up.

0: we back up straight with another one from your hood hub. All this nonsense about VW's boardroom, bro, dude, they stuck in a corporate chokehold. Owners versus workers tripping over each other like a circus act gone wrong. Can't even figure out who runs the HR department, man. You see that mess? That ain't leadership. That's theatrical drama for shareholder profit. Listen, and while your cars are playing with caution on the A1 near Osnabrückhafen because of objects blocking the way, don't get trapped in their petty conflicts either. Right now, Wolfsburg is throwing down at 28 degrees Celsius. Seeing boss level clear, but things change. Tomorrow morning, we dropping back to some chilly 16 degrees and partly cloudy, so keep your mental faculties safe regardless of the forecast. Time to drop into something that actually moves you, something fire like Timberland coming through with Ease Off the Liquor. Get ready to vibe with us.
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0: Hey, listen up, y'all. We keeping it hot right now. 27 degrees Celsius in Sauce Gitter, sunshine and mostly clear, perfect vibes. The good news is that messing around Alton Waldy on the 827, they lifted the danger notice, finally. But you got to look at what's really going down concerning this Berlin-Algiers strategic agenda. Bro, don't let the polish fool you. It ain't about talking. It's straight up resource access. This whole hydrogen and trade deal smells like a deep play. The government prioritizing getting their hands on energy bricks over any real scrutiny we got. Seriously wonder who they think are running this town. Check your surroundings. While the current heat is 27 degrees solid, look at that forecast drop tomorrow morning. It drops back to just 16 degrees clear sky. They trying to make us believe the weather changes ain't correlated with global deceit. We gotta stay sharp regardless of what temperatures hit. Next up, we got stargazing. Like looking up there solves the conspiracy? No, y'all. Stay tuned and keep your eyes open.
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0: Listen up. Check this out. Lufthansa flying back to Jordan? You think that signal means stability? Real talk. They better check their history books first. Don't get jaded if the government tries to sell you a false guarantee. We saw the 830 status lifted, sure. But nah, same with those travel flags. Nothing is truly off limits. While it's 25 degrees right now in Hanover and cloudy, remember that by morning when it dips back down to 20 degrees, don't let a simple temp drop distract you from what they are really hiding. We gotta remain laser focused on the truth. Next up, we got Mark Ronson and Amy Winehouse singing Valerie. Don't get too comfortable. This smooth jazz ain't gonna solve the geopolitical mysteries for you. Keep your eyes wide open till the last beat drops.
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1: It's Thursday right now on Hoobu FM 6000 PM, so listen up. Letting them drama sell you that nonsense about scrapping Christmas, politicians throwing fits over pagan festivals isn't deep instability, man. It's just noise. Speaking of distractions, heads up for any crews in the 828 near Oldenburg. There's a defective truck on the hard shoulder playing traffic cop. You got to keep your focus locked down regardless of what they whisper about national pride. It's still 28 degrees Celsius and partly cloudy in Braunschweig, but remember that by morning you're dropping to 16 degrees and clear skies, so chill with the hype. Nah, enough heavy thoughts. We ain't solving nothing today. Next up, the Vibes are switching gears hard for Pitbull and Papayo singing Ikapala. If you think this track gives you rhythm, prepare for pure man hands energy. Don't get it twisted.

Yo, check this. Some mind talker dismisses these clowns as nothing but genuinely clueless and highbrow fodder. They call it national nonsense illiberal democracy? Nah, that's just sophisticated garbage they wrapped up nicely so you still gonna buy it. Side note, the danger on the A2 near Himmelwald? That notification is officially lifted. Things clear there? Speaking of clearing out, temps are 26 degrees Celsius and muddy over Lunenburg right now. But watch that morning shift. We're dropping down to a damn 17 degrees with thunderstorms waiting for you. Nah, I mean? Time to drop this smokescreen energy. We running up Kangaroo Court, capital cities. Y'all better be ready for some real high comedy. Don't get caught scrolling through the headlines on your way home.

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1: Yo, it's Thursday. If you ain't peaked in your history lesson yet, y'all need checking yourselves, because that whole GDR anthem scene is low-key trash talk. A7 cleared out near Schwarmstedt. Listen close. Oldenburg sits at 25 degrees Celsius and looking cloudy. So get ready for seal dripping straight into your ears.
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0: Yo, check the time, 7 o'clock in the evening, Thursday, 16 July. Y'all seen reports about these e-scooters? 38 deaths because the government barely got its act together? That 38.1% surge? Tell me something, man. This ain't just bad parking. This is a regulatory failure they let slide while young blood paid the price. They ain't watching us at all. The A7 near Schwanstedt cleared up, yeah, so go ahead and drive through it. But keep that conspiracy lens on everything else. Now turn up for Ina Martell. Guten Tag.
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1: Yo, listen up, Pete, this economy stuff. They lost 6.3 billion euros because of heat. 6.3. This ain't just weather, man. This shows deep systemic failure. Future losses pushing over 20 billion annually. Y'all gotta wake up to the truth about climate risk. Don't even get me started on some traffic danger at Wolfsburg, Koenigsletter, defective trucks and tire parts littering the road. Everything is falling apart, from the infrastructure underground to the balance sheet in Berlin. Anyway, sunshine hitting 27 degrees Celsius out there, but everything else is hot mess. Now we gotta move. Let's take a ride into this with Desireless and Voyage.

Hey, yo, peep this. Government signing deals in Algiers, tying Germany down with all that hydrogen hype, making it sound like resource access is more important than any oversight. Y'all gotta stop sleeping. Meanwhile, out on the A1 near Posthausen, we got danger reported twice because of three people blocking the road. Man, from foreign policy to local asphalt, everything's rough today. We talking 27 degrees Celsius and partly cloudy and bronze white looks nice. But y'all know better, things are still a hot mess out there. All right, keep your heads above water, because these next tracks, they're going to hit you with some serious European reality check power. Rammstein on the air.

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Check this. Y'all think these scooter accidents, the 38 deaths, the massive 38.1% spike? Y'all gotta wake up. Someone is running numbers and letting corrupt Haines treat public safety like a joke. And while we peep that mess, don't forget your head on the 8201 stuff. Tires, parts, and scattering. Trying to trip up every step we're out of Dortmund heading toward Hanover. It's dangerous out here because they ain't watching nothing. We got 23 degrees Celsius and a slight downpour today. The sky itself is warning us something is wrong. Now, before we dive into the next soundscape, you ready for this throwback? Robbie Williams dropping a rumba? Man, this track gonna make you forget how to move your feet, but bear with it.

0: Yo, y'all slept on how deep this whole control thing goes. They talking about child benefits being cut, but pushing for quick prison alternatives? Like, that ain't enough surveillance already. Watch yourself, because even the 833 near Osnabrück got junk vehicles pulling out hard shoulder smoke, warning us something is off balance with freedom. It's crazy how they want to micromanage every step of your life. Y'all think we gonna be cozy with this? Gurnin hit 24 degrees right now and kinda looks stable, but y'all know by the morning it dips down to 13 degrees and things ain't gonna get any clearer. Now hold up, wait a minute. Don't let that corporate feeling mess up your swagger before ZZ Top drops Sharp Dressed Man. Let's ride those riffs.
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1: Y'all catching these news stories? Let me tell you something. This ain't no normal local zoning dispute. State funds getting pitched for a high-tech deal at the Osnabrück facility with components from Rafael. That whole secretive playbook following Qatar vetoing that direct joint venture. That smells like receipts energy, man. You gotta wonder who really benefits from government money back in these complex maneuvers. 828 is lifted. Yeah, traffic cleared out, basic stuff. It's a far cry from the real drama unfolding with big corporate military deals. Hamburg sits at 25 degrees now and looks calm enough, but don't let that sunshine fool you. Everything feels engineered here, right down to how the narrative is built before this thing drops into the night around 19 degrees. Keep your guard up, because even when things feel like they are everywhere, I need a little reminder of where we really came from. We got Fleetwood Mac coming through with Everywhere, so lean back and let those feels hit.

0: Y'all hear this money talk regarding Germany, and that's $13.87 billion in exports? Seems like all that deep cash disappears faster than rain on a hot day, even if it goes straight to Ukraine for the $2.5 billion spread. 827 traffic lifted out near Bremerhaven, basic stuff, but really, do we talk about what's solid? Hildesheim is sitting at 26 degrees Celsius and looking perfect, but don't get fooled by that weather report. Just remember how those headlines always try to put everything through rose-colored glasses when it ain't right. Cool down soon, because Kelly Rowland got us with rose-colored glasses.
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listen up, because y'all ain't going to sleep when they try to rewrite reality with these media laws. They always move fast, don't they? Like some puppet show trying to keep their grip on what we hear. Don't get caught slipping for that mainstream narrative flow. Out near Salzgitter right now at 26 degrees Celsius, it looks kind of chill, but the truth is deep underneath. Yeah, the 817 cleared up, big deal. Keep your eyes peeled, though. They just want you smooth and complacent while they pull off a major information stunt for the masses. Let those Wonder Gershon vibes wash over y'all now.

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1: Yo, it's 8:20 in the evening, Thursday the 16th. Y'all know how this game goes with these big laws they pass. Can't trust nobody telling you what truth is. Straight up, we still clocking everything. Hildesheim currently sitting at 26 degrees Celsius, partly cloudy, ain't no cap. Speaking of smooth moves, the A7 lane block between Castle and Hanover cleared out for good. So listen to your pockets, check your surroundings, stay elevated through all that nonsense. Now we gotta switch gears, because we gotta tune with some real fire coming.

0: Listen up, because this whole narrative surrounding Hungary is too easy. These politicians acting like dismantling Orban's authority means democracy is saved. Nah, man. That talk smells like a paid extraction designed to distract y'all from the real agenda. We clocked that. These structural maneuvers ain't nothing but smoke and mirrors. The A1 near Bremen, Austin normalizing, big deal on paper. But the truth don't normalize itself like a highway lane restriction. Keep your focus locked down, because out here in Delmenhorst at 24 degrees Celsius under this overcast mess, you still gotta question everything. We gotta stay elevated through all that fabricated nonsense and forget the political theater. All right, let's lock into some Fire Vibes with Mystic Woman by Ian Elliott.
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1: Yo, it is 8:40 in the evening on this Thursday, 16th July. Listen up, y'all. You think everything's running smooth with this green energy talk? Nah, man. Revenue dip 0.91%. That ain't progress. That's be systemic failure. Plain and simple. Someone got to keep you focused because these narratives got red flags flying. And hey, watch the A7 flow. Debris is out there between Hanover North and Grossberg Waddell. Staying safe is key. It's a clear day with 24 degrees Celsius in Goodman, but stay highly aware of what they try to sell you before Charlotte Lawrence comes through with stole your car.

0: Hey, listen up, y'all. You see that stock market shaking? Red is what we're talking about. Sounds like they cooked up another little phantom scare trying to keep your focus off something real. Nobody got it right now, man. The whole system feels shaky. Middle East vibes reaching our own streets. Speaking of danger, stay far off the A2 near Hanover Buchholz. Report says stuff is faulty out there. It's 22 degrees in Osnabra, but watch those slight rain showers keep you cautious. Next up, Mind Our Man with the light in our soul. Keep your guard up till that track drops.
1: You're at the right place.

listen up. So they got philosophers out here taking down politicians like Pop Quiz Answers. Ain't that funny? Peter Sloterdijk talking about these so-called clowns getting caught in their own narratives, calling it out as mere public resignation. Wild. They try to dress up ignorance as doctrine, call it illiberal democracy, but we laugh at that whole damn flex. Meanwhile, out here near stuck in Borstel, y'all gotta watch your step, cause the people are moving, and that ain't no joke. Keep your eyes peeled for those hazards in both directions on the road. Look, it's 23 degrees right now in Gardner, and looking clean out there, but don't let the clear skies fool you into thinking danger just vanishes. Next up is One Direction doing Walking in the Wind. Stream that in while y'all think about where the real instability lies, high philosophy or low elevation.

0: Yo, check it. From the middle of Lower Saxony, y'all got to hear what this Airbus fool is saying. This ain't no fashion show. We talking about building something big, but they acting like they gonna fail across the whole continent because some countries want to flex protectionism? Wasteful. Stop that nonsense right now. Speaking of waste, keep your eyes on the road up near Hanover, because there are people hazards in both directions. The car who just can't plan past the corner. Ain't it ridiculous? You think a 25-degree day means everything's smooth sailing, but listen, the people sometimes create the danger themselves. Don't get caught slipping by that kind of human error, whether you're driving or signing a treaty. We got to move forward as one unit for maximum competition, period. Because right now, things are messy. Next up is Mantham with the Bouncing Souls. Let it bounce your mind out tonight.
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0: Pippin.
1: Y'all see this news? People falling off lookouts because safety oversight is trash? Man, it ain't just about rain. 22 degrees in Osnabrück means nothing if the infrastructure itself is a death trap. Y'all gotta question every single thing these big systems build while cutting corners on basic maintenance. Don't get me wrong, the A2 clear today, but structural integrity? That always seems like a struggle. Next up, we letting Leona Lewis run those lines for you. Pull up and move through this one tonight.

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1: Listen, y'all hear what the government preaching tonight? They're calling this a 10 billion package bureaucracy reduction. Man, that ain't reduction. That sounds like a mandated digital transfer of oversight. You read enough about them dropping paper receipts and digitizing everything job applications to patient records, and it smells dirty. They talk about streamlining, but they really mean sacrificing any integrity we had built. It's all under a new sheen of efficiency, which is code for giving up control. Say the A2's good, sure, but if your life requires complex administrative changes just because someone flipped a switch in Berlin, make us question it. Keep your head straight out there. Traffic slow near Ilsaid and grow Ilsaid today, but even physical bumps are minor compared to these system shifts. It's 24 degrees overcast tonight in Hamburg. Nothing surprising, but we keep going through this mess. We got to build up the energy now because next, we got some real power coming through for you. Get ready to hear Meghan Trainor letting us know how to warm up.
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0: Y'all seeing this nonsense with airstrikes over in Iran? They claim intensity, but we all know that sounds like overkill flexing when they really just stepping into conflict. Don't let them sell you that volatile story. Keep your guard up. It's only 24 degrees overcast right now in Bremen, man. Barely a blip compared to the ruckus over there. But hey, at least we ain't stuck in traffic near Ilseda tonight. By morning, we dip down to 19 degrees, same as yesterday. Predictable mess. Now, are you ready for this next track? Looking for love? Me? I ain't looking for love right now. Nah, I'm just looking for a global narrative that makes sense, y'all hear me? Let the music do the talk tonight.
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1: Listen up, y'all. We're done here. Seriously, Hubu FM has been running circles around you tonight, 7 hours deep. Now, let's talk about some real messed up stuff first. Three people dropped from that tower in the Harz? Nah, this ain't no bad luck. This is straight up institutional failure. Who lets these dangerous tourist traps stand there when the safety nets are rusty? That oversight needs to be exposed, believe me. We ain't talking about a minor boo-boo. We talking neglect that cost 3 lives. Speaking of things dropping, check out Wilhelmshaven right now at 22 degrees and cloudy. Better than some bad company, though? I peep thee. Tomorrow gonna dip down to 19. Partly cloudy vibe. A light. Mike's taking the mic now. He gonna take it from here with Dua Lipa's physical. Good job tonight. Y'all been too wild for us old-timers. Mike, take it easy.

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1: Hey, everyone. Mike here at Hubu FM. Carl finally wandered off. I think he's seriously displeased now. Speaking of things clearing up, good news on the B-444 near Ilsede, Gross Ilsede. That accident site has been all cleared out. On the geopolitical front, Berlin and Algiers are deepening those energy ties with hydrogen deals, suggesting big resource access takes priority over deep checks. Simple enough. Meanwhile, Hildesheim is hitting a perfect 20 degrees Celsius today. Partly cloudy vibes for everyone staying local. Let's ease into this mood shift with Tate McRae's Siren Sounds.

N10 at night and Thursday, July the 16th. Dealing with all this political noise out there seems like deep disagreements generate an impressive amount of steam. Speaking on local things first, any drivers heading that way should know the B444 near Ilsed is totally clear now. It's a relief to hear that site lifted. Meanwhile, Oldenburg clocks in at a perfectly pleasant 22 degrees Celsius under those pretty clouds, because the actual turmoil rate out there probably exceeds the tropical maximum. Let's just ease into some feel-good tunes. Maybe you thought this next track, The One I Love, proves romantic feelings require absolutely no internal elections or threats.

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1: Thursday night, 10:20. So much high-minded discussion, economy, energy, defense sounds impressive enough, but you know those major summits can feel like advanced performance art. Dealing with policy talk that seems more staged than substantive. Meanwhile, Hildesheim is a comfortable 20 degrees right now. Leave the big talk to the politicians. We're just here for the tunes. Gimme Guns N' Roses.

that student situation, nearly a quarter of campus life apparently happening under one roof thanks to systemic failures, that's heavy stuff, guys. We certainly aren't running policy seminars. We just track vibes here. The A30 report is cleared out now, so nothing weird heading through Osnabrück tonight. Braunschweig is looking comfortable at 21 degrees Celsius and partly cloudy, which is good for everything except maybe major infrastructural plans. Speaking of things that start over, get ready to settle in because this next track sounds like Destiny wrapped in a beige cardigan. Let's roll with Start Again.

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1: Hubu.fm. Mike here, winding down another fantastic Thursday night with you all from Lower Saxony. Just popping in quickly because it sounds like debates about healthcare funding are going wild today. It seems some folks think GPs can handle everything while big industry takes all the credit. Keep questioning things, all right? Speaking of local details, if you're headed toward Osnabrück on the A30, that danger status update has been lifted in both directions. Clear roads to go. The weather in Salzgitter is keeping things pleasant at 19 degrees Celsius and partly cloudy out there. But we aren't sticking to mundane updates for much longer, are we? Time to kick back, grab a cushion, because next up we've got Nuclear Date Night by Gunshit featuring Tim Capello. Let's get this radio party started.

0: We are winding up another amazing Thursday night here on Hubu FM. Speaking of overhauls, all this talk about streamlining governance and simplifying life sounds less like relief funding and more like mastering a new level of administrative complexity, all under the guise of making things digital. Let's just say paper receipts might be heading for retirement. Now, heads up commuters, there are reports of danger on the A33 near Disson South due to objects being left on the roadway towards Bielefeld. Looking ahead to Hamburg, we're talking 22 degrees Celsius and partly cloudy right now, but by morning that will drop a little more dramatically. Expect 19 degrees Celsius and overcast skies. It seems like life itself is undergoing some weather system changes. Time to forget any required digital filings, because next up we have T.I. with Rihanna's Live Your Life. Hope you're ready to live yours, because all this talk of mandatory overhauls has made me feel decidedly unlike the star-studded montage they probably envisioned for that track. Enjoy the music.
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1: Ubu FM. All this talk of parliamentary stability sounds exhausting tonight. Do these endless political threads really need a degree in advanced theory just to keep things running past 21 degrees Celsius? Across town in Osnabrück, we've got partly cloudy skies keeping at an easy 21.

2.0. Green sector revenues slipped by 1.9% today. That is a decidedly less sustainable report. Overcast skies in Wilhelmshaven make it feel even more predictable, certainly calmer than global investment trends. Something dramatic is required for this late Thursday night. Queen just heard your request, the Invisible Man. Let's see what happens when we vanish into the music.

0: systemic reticence often requires more than just acknowledging the problem. It demands definitive action. Dealing with essential information like that simply shouldn't be this complicated. After all, you can't expect perfect foresight when critical patient data seems shrouded in such bureaucratic fog. It's 18 degrees of conviction right now, folks. But tonight is about more than just showing up. It's about digging deep and refusing to quit. Sia knows exactly how to soundtrack that defiant spirit.
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0: 22 degrees and clear skies right now in Helmstedt. Perfect out there. As we head into this last leg of the night, I've been catching up on a few things. The government acknowledging problems with patient information is certainly a development, though preferring medical freedoms over basic consumer transparency remains a statement. A lot to process after reading about those elective health services shortcomings. On the good news front, heads up if you were out near Osnabrück, that danger update on the A33 toward Bielefeld has been completely lifted. Easier commute ahead for you. Now, we're winding down slightly, and when it comes to singing your heart out tonight with Ronan Keating's Baby Can I Hold You, just remember, nothing sounds quite so dramatic at 11,003 p.m. as a man needing dramatically complex vocal support for an entirely predictable pop ballad.
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1: The night stretches out, doesn't it? Speaking of big things, even far from Lower Saxony, the financial markets were having some emotional turmoil. U.S. stocks dropped hard, gold also taking a tumble, as those economic indicators suggested deep consumer worry. Looks like stabilizing policies are currently facing some serious headwinds with inflation fears mounting. Hopefully, these whispers of instability keep us calm right here in Hanover at 20 degrees Celsius, partly cloudy for now. But the good, humbler news is out there on the A33, that danger warning from Osnabrück toward Bielefeld. It's cleared. Just remember to power through until Halsey hits with that track. 100 letters sounds like a lot of work just to express what we should feel listening to this tonight.

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1: Lunenburg is shining at 20 degrees Celsius. Beautifully clear out there tonight. Right now, global economies seem far less stable, apparently. Plunging stocks and tumbles in gold prove that central banks are struggling with modern consumer confidence. Sounds like an abstract problem to worry about right here on Hubu FM, doesn't it? Let's tune out the panic and embrace a perfect listening mood with Miss Fatty doing Million Styles.

0: Saba FM listeners, we're keeping the vibes alive past midnight here from Lower Saxony. Things are getting deep tonight, talking about massive government pushes trying to prevent health crises through mandated checks for students and businesses. It's a huge bureaucratic lift, shifting focus entirely to prevention, which is smart, but the skepticism around tackling those root national problems still lingers. A quick heads up if you're heading out, drivers taking care in Mondorfer Marsh and Bremen-Hemmelingen, watch out for objects in that middle lane. Salerno isn't seeing us at perfect weather right now. It's a mild 19 degrees Celsius, but definitely overcast. It sounds like everything needs a little boost tonight. Now, settle in because we are turning to Ronan Keating with Baby Can I Hold You. Right, babe? Let's see if that singing is tougher than the ongoing national health debates.
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0: It's definitely a somber night of reflection following those devastating news reports from the Harris Lookout Tower. Three lives lost certainly brings into sharp focus how crucial it is that public safety oversight never falls behind. Speaking of dangers tonight, keep your eyes peeled when navigating Mondorfer Marsh and Bremen Hemelingen. Those loose objects cluttering up the middle lane are a serious hazard for any driver winding down this late. Over in Hildesheim, we're sticking to 19 degrees Celsius under an overcast sky. Remember that simple weather can feel tricky sometimes. We wish you safe travels no matter what the road throws at us. Now, let's shift gears slightly. To take your mind somewhere else, something beautiful and poignant, we have Halsey coming up with 100 letters. Enjoy letting the music carry you through this Friday night.
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2: Global markets certainly sound like they went through a roller coaster out there. Frankly, after witnessing that kind of economic drama, I think sticking to 19 degrees Celsius under these overcast skies in Hildesheim sounds wonderfully boring by comparison. We all need an escape plan, a perfect antidote to worrying about inflation and plummeting stocks. So let's ditch the financial news for a minute. Little bit of pure synth pop fun is exactly what we need right now. Let's embrace being delightfully, totally too shy tonight with Kajagoogoo.

It's 12:03 a.m., late Friday, the 17th of July. International diplomacy sounds exhausting tonight, realizing these high-level chats are maybe just a facade for deep policy issues? Don't sweat it. Frankly, gazing out at Lunabird's mainly clear sky around 19 degrees Celsius is a much more honest conversation than whatever Merz and Macron talked about today. Good news, too, that lifted traffic alert on the B-72 near Cloppenburg means smoother cruising ahead lower down. Feeling that sense of drama from global politics, prepare yourself for Taylor Swift's epic anthem, Look What You Made Me Do. Let's dive into some music with an appropriately dramatic entrance.

certainly a night for thoughts, isn't it? Current Lunenburg weather reports 19 degrees Celsius and overcast skies. A nice deceptive chill. Good news on the roads today. The danger zone between Cloppenburg and Drantum has been fully lifted. But look ahead. Tomorrow afternoon brings that thunderstorm warning, dropping you to 17 degrees Celsius. Thinking about all this talk of democracy and local chapters, it seems institutional caution is still at full power. Regardless of what happens with global politics, the only thing constant right now is the steady buzz leading into Lavender Bones.

0: Wolfsburg right now, things are holding steady at 19 degrees Celsius under a blanket of gray cloud cover. Typical Lower Saxony magic. Looks like the roads are calm tonight, making it an easy glide through the night hours. Speaking of change, did you catch the big story about ProSiebenSat.1 finally launching Sat.2 in 2027? Targeting that classic vibe for 45 to 65-year-olds, it certainly speaks to a belief system anchored deep in pre-streaming times. Hopefully, things are changing faster than their broadcast schedule suggests. Time for a little Sugababes to hit us with change. Let's hope this track helps everyone feel at least slightly fresher than the forecast makes them suspect before drifting off.
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Midnight hours hitting Hubo FM again in Lower Saxony. We're deep into the weekend wind down, but even on a Friday night, the headlines are massive. Major industry players are openly demanding we push that coal phase out way past 2030. Seriously? Dealing with EU regulations while arguing about what decade to tackle carbon dependence is quite the read. Keep your eyes peeled out there. Traffic alerts have reports of objects at Delmetal North and Wildhausen West. By the way, even under an overcast sky, Lüneburg is holding a mild 19 degrees today. Enough weighty policy debates for now. Let's just forget the agenda and get into this smooth track from Boyce Avenue.

Global headlines are absolutely wild. Reports of a near disruption to a major NATO summit after that air raid warning from Georgia signal some seriously escalating instability on all sides. It's a huge story, right at midnight hours here in Lower Saxony, dealing with immense geopolitical pressure and then running into an issue because a dead animal has completely killed the A352 connection near Hanover. That is life in Germany. Even if Braunschweig is enjoying a mild 18 degrees Celsius today, it's certainly keeping us on our toes out there. Let's take a deep breath from all that tension and settle into this request for Afraid to Feel.

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1: Man, what a night for headlines. Allegations of electoral misconduct and internal party upheaval completely dominating the news cycle right now. Honestly, sometimes Germany's political pageantry feels more dramatic than any soap opera. But hey, even if the drama is brewing up there, look at Wilhelmshaven, a mild 21 degrees Celsius today under an overcast sky. It's stable enough for a bit of much-needed musical escape. Let's sink into Lady Gaga's Zombie Boy and let that take care of everything cool, all right?

Happy Friday night, everyone. We've got some heavyweight news hitting the air after, with GP associations calling out serious budget constraints and government priorities, suggesting they feel like they are being asked to perform magic with minimal reward. It sounds pretty dramatic when you lay all that policy jargon out there. Looking outside at Helmstedt right now, it's a breezy 20 degrees Celsius under completely overcast skies. Just enough shade for you to contemplate the state of modern healthcare. Anyway, we need a little distraction from all this structural analysis. Get ready, because Becky G is coming up with Shower. Hope you brought your own tropical climate, because that track is pure overkill for this cloudy night. Enjoy it.

0: talk enough policy jargon, apparently, our health minister Warken has launched a major prevention offensive, mandating checks on literally everyone. It's an enormous bureaucratic effort designed to redirect focus from treating crises toward preempting them entirely. A noble idea, maybe, but deeply cynical reading of governance, if you ask me. Checking the forecast outside Oldenburg right now at 20 degrees Celsius under this patchy cloud cover hardly seems as complicated as coordinating a national health mandate. We're talking grand plans versus a breezy, overcast reality. But enough structural analysis for one night. Get ready to lose yourself in some sound tonight, because Contra K is playing Let's Te Trene. If that title gives you any anxiety that we're about to need emergency emotional support services, thankfully, it's probably just one dramatically charged tear, nothing more. Enjoy the music and try not to worry too much about mandatory future health checks.
1: 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Music first, always.

systemic reviews talking about where massive infrastructure spending really lands, especially across Germany's regions. It sounds deeply complex tonight. Then you get the update that Wildhausen North and West parking lots are closed. Talk about navigating complicated movements. But we're past all mandatory cost allocation discussions now. It's 5:30 a.m. and we deserve a mood lift. Even if the forecast for Wolfsburg suggests just another cool 18th degree overcast evening later today, we're keeping the energy high here. Get ready to shed those financial worries because we are diving into power and control. This one should give you exactly enough drama when all that's needed is good, uninterrupted sound.

0: talk about some sunshine, shall we? Right now in Wilhelmshaven, we've got 21 degrees Celsius, and that slight drizzle hanging around. Traffic is clearer, too. That A352 connection issue near Hanover has finally lifted. Honestly, after all the organizational complexity coming from VW's boardroom drama today, navigating a blocked highway sounds simple by comparison. Don't let massive corporate decision gridlock ruin your late-night energy. We're heading into Unlucky in Love by Ripley Alexander. Let the music take care of everything else tonight.
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